0: Trend Night.
1: All right, Lonnie Jr., the band, the girls and I, we're going to do a little song for you now, a little Mac Rice number. Hey, all you married men, if you're tied up, you better stay tied up, because it's cheaper to keep her.

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The riders come up to the gate with their engines running, and using their clutches, they go away as soon as the gate lights.

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It's the best horse from here in the yards to come. It's horse against horse, both of them driving. Seabiscuit by three. Seabiscuit is the winner.

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They're all out of the back room crying. Roll out the barrel. Good practice for rolling over the pedestrians. He's out of control with damaged steering. Or is he just making it tough for the man behind? It's a motorbike dirt track without bank turns. Watch this.

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You and me, nosotros juntos y nadie más. There are no clouds. And then the sunshine started to fade, and it all went up in smoke. You found another source of happiness, different medication to make you feel complete. I thought nothing could come between us, but I was wrong. Ya no hay más, me and you.